Well, welcome once again to our Saturday program with me, Riyad Rahmat, right here on Shabnam Radio. Glad that you can join us on this beautiful Saturday, and as always, we have a great lineup for you. And we got a couple of surprises in between. Hope that you can stay with us. I am Riyad Rahmat, and I'm with you all the way up until 1 p.m. Eastern. Stay tuned.

Alrighty, people, how are you doing on this fine Saturday? How are you doing on this fine Saturday? As we get into the warmer months, we hope that you can go out and enjoy your time. But if you go out, please take us along with you. You're very easy to keep you to take with you. You simply play us on your phone and Bluetooth connect your phone to your car stereo. And of course, we can keep you company in the car as you drive. I am Riyad Rahmat, and I'm with you all the way up until 1 p.m. Eastern, and you're listening to Shabnam Radio.

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5: So, as you all know, the election's happening both in here in Canada and in Trinidad. Election Day, April 20th, which is Monday. So make sure and go out and vote. Do your research and vote for the party that benefits you. All right, people, let's get back into it.

Alrighty, people. Alrighty then. Alrighty then. Let's see what's happening across the Caribbean, just in case you're planning to take a trip down there. So, for the month of April, today is April 26th. What's happening on today? So, there is the Peters and May Round Antigua Race that's happening today. There's also the Aruba Food Truck Festival that is happening this weekend, both today and tomorrow. There's also the Sailing Club Regatta happening in Belize this weekend as well. And Antigua Sailing Week runs from today until May 2nd. What else is happening? St. Thomas Carnival is happening from the 27th, from tomorrow till May 3rd. And let's see, what else? Oh, St. Martin, their carnival's on April 30th. So we have quite a few events happening in the next coming days or the next week. The St. Lucia Jazz and Arts Festival is happening from April 30th to May 11th. So that's something to look forward to. I know that the Jazz Festival out in St. Lucia is a real experience. It's a great event. When I used to work at TIDCO, or the Tourism and Industrial Development Company in Trinidad, one of the big events that we tried to bring to Trinidad was a copy of the St. Lucia Jazz Festival. It didn't quite work out, but hey, it's available for you coming up on April 30th to May 11th. So, if you're in the mood to go down to the Caribbean, you have lots of events to keep you entertained.

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If you're an avid listener of this program, you would have heard last week that I had a segment dedicated to my parents on their 60th wedding anniversary, which was April 18th. Well, the day before that, April 17th, was my wedding anniversary. And so this week I'm taking this little segment, next upcoming songs, to dedicate to my wife, Anissa, on our wedding anniversary. So my parents, they were like 60 years. I wouldn't tell you how many years that we were celebrating, but I can tell you it's not a small number. Anyway, the upcoming song, A Groovy Kind of Love by Phil Collins, I want to dedicate this one to my wife Anissa on our wedding anniversary. And I hope that she's listening and that she can take note that I did do the dedication for our wedding anniversary.

So that song, A Groovy Kind of Love, like I said, it was dedicated to my wife on our wedding anniversary, which was on April 17th. The next one I would also like to dedicate to her, and this one, it's one of those great ones, the good ones from the 80s, Nothing's Gonna Change My Love For You.

or again, that one was dedicated to my wife on our wedding anniversary, and that was on April 17th. The next one coming up, I will also like to again dedicate this one to her, and this was one that was played actually at our wedding. In those days, Kenny G was a big star, and his music was, you know, the in thing at that time. And so this one was played actually at our wedding. And our wedding, we had it at Caroni Staff Club in South Trinidad. I don't know how many of you know about Caroni Staff Club, but it's closed down now. I believe they still run it as a golf club, a nine-hole golf club. But at that time, it was a full-fledged staff club that the Caroni workers had access to. You know, pool, golf course, all the recreational facilities, tennis, table tennis, pool, all that good stuff they had. And so this particular one was played at our wedding, and I would like to dedicate this again to Anissa on our wedding anniversary.

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5: 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Followed by me would be Richard Aziz and his program until 4 p.m. And right after that would be Sham G with the Bollywood Zone. Stay tuned.

Alrighty people. So the time is now about 12:45, and so we gotta wrap up here now to make room for Richard Aziz with his program coming in at 1 p.m. So with that, people, it was great. It was great having you on the program today. It was great being entertaining you today. And I hope that you can join us again next Saturday from 11 a.m. right here on Shabnam Radio. I am Riyad Rahmat.

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0: happy April 4th. And thank you for jumping in to the Bollywood Zone with me. I'm Shamji, and what a weekend this is. It is Holy Saturday. Yes, Easter Eve. And for Hindus, the very important Hanuman Jayanti was observed just a few days ago on April the 1st, marking the birth of Lord Hanuman. Hey, speaking of April 1st, did you get tricked on April Fool's Day? Because coming up today, we'll tell you all about one of the biggest April Fool's hoaxes in history. Also ahead in the show, new movie releases arrive in dramatic style, including a sequel fans have been waiting for 2 decades. Plus, fresh new music from Guru Rundhawa and Zach Knight, a mind-tickling See the Socials mystery segment, and some odd news stories that might just leave you shaking your head. All that and more right here on the Bollywood Zone. Let's get going.
1: तू ही ये

0: Yeah, that's a nice one from the 1993 film Dil Tin Aashik. The music of the... I wonder who's at the door. Let me check.
1: Happy Easter, Mr. Shyamjiji.
0: Thanks, buddy. And happy Easter to you, too.
1: Hey, do you like the kite flying?
0: Well, I don't really, but it's a huge thing in Guyana at the seawall. And then in Trinidad and Tobago to a lesser extent at the Queen's Park Savannah, Port of Spain.
1: I want to fly my patang fighter with some manja. But the mad bulls will mash me up, yaar.
0: Yeah, you keep your patang away from the mad bulls, please. Good idea.
1: Okay, boss. Look here. The cinema package is hot. With action and bacchanal.
0: Okay, let's dig into this and... Okay, first out of the package. It is a movie called Happy Birthday Joshi. It arrives as a mystery thriller from Ajay Devgan. It's described as a Gen AI inspired story based on true events, mind you. The film follows a man named Joshi, of course, whose seemingly ordinary life takes a dramatic turn after discovering hidden technology and long buried secrets. Interestingly, the film was released to coincide with Ajay Devgan's 57th birthday, adding, you know, a personal milestone to the launch.
1: And boss, another film this week is Mr. Panwala, set in Lucknow. It's about an older couple, you know. They run a small pan shop, na? They get sad because children are moving abroad. The story is about migration, loneliness, and how distance makes family bonds fade. Mr. Panwala, it's very emotional, Mr. Shyamji.
0: All right, let's dig a little bit deeper here and see what's inside this box. Aha! A Warapantu! It marks the return of Imran Hashmi to the role of Shivam. Nearly 19 years, would you believe, 19 years since the original Awarapan was released in 2007. That's a long time. This romantic drama also stars the hot Disha Patni. And Shabana Azmi, she plays the bad role in this. Set within the crime world, the story continues along Shivam's emotional journey as he confronts his past and dangerous new threats. Since the soundtrack is being kept tightly under wraps, we'll jump over to this new track. It's a brand new single called Chali Jauna, Mihir Sharma. Good.

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Hey, it's TNT's Vijay Ramkasoon and his remake of that timeless song from the 1967 film Raat Aur Din, Night and Day. Well, for Western Christians today, April the 4th, it marks Holy Saturday, the final day of Holy Week and the end of Lent. Quite a significant time, a quiet and reflective day commemorating the time Jesus lay in the tomb. Meanwhile, the Jewish festival of Passover continues, having begun at sunset on April the 1st, runs through till April the 9th. And now to this. April Fool's Day just went by a couple of days ago, and it's often described, this particular incident, as April Fool's biggest hoax in history. It's the Swiss spaghetti harvest. You see, back in 1957, the respected BBC news show Panorama aired a report claiming that thanks to a very mild winter and the elimination of the dreaded spaghetti weevil, farmers in Switzerland were enjoying the elimination of the dreaded spaghetti weevil. Farmers in Switzerland were enjoying a bumper spaghetti

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1: Now here's a look at what's making headlines across the region and around the world. In Trinidad and Tobago, police in Central Division reported a series of intensified anti-crime exercises this week, resulting in multiple firearm seizures and drug-related arrests. Authorities say operations will continue through the Easter period, because clearly some people didn't get the memo. News from Guyana. President Irfan Ali has been invited to a high-level security meeting with U.S. President Donald Trump in Miami next week to discuss regional safety alongside Trinidad and Tobago's leadership. A warning has been issued for Georgetown and surrounding areas, with heavy rains expected to continue for several days. And the government of Guyana is encouraging citizens to transition to a solar-powered grid backed by the Low Carbon Development Strategy, the LCDS. To Jamaica, real estate demand in Jamaica continues to surge, with developers reporting nearly 70% of luxury villas at Treasure Bay Estates have already been sold out. To the Turks and Caicos, where a major national debate is underway after the government confirmed it is exploring a move forward toward full CARICOM membership. Some residents support the idea for economic growth, while others are concerned about the possible impact of free movement of labor. In global goings-on, regional climate experts are warning that ENSO conditions, better known as El Niño patterns, could disrupt rainfall across the Caribbean in the coming months. That means unpredictable weather as we edge closer to hurricane season. In other goings-on, political headlines took an unusual turn this week after Vice President J.D. Vance revealed he is fascinated by unidentified flying objects, UFOs, and even suggested that some UFOs could have supernatural explanations and that they could be demons. Yes, UFOs and politics, never a dull moment. Drivers in Sacramento, California faced major delays after a truck carrying a massive meat load overturned on a busy freeway. Cleanup crews worked for hours. Somewhere somebody probably had the biggest barbecue in the world. To Bolivia in La Paz, dozens of professional clowns marched through the streets in full costume, red noses, oversized shoes, protesting new government rules that limit extracurricular activities in schools. The performers say the changes could damage their livelihoods. Angry clowns protesting in public. You don't see that every day. And in the state of Wisconsin, a kangaroo named Chesney became an overnight celebrity after escaping from a petting zoo by clearing an 8-foot fence. For 3 days, volunteers and authorities searched the area before finally capturing him safely with the help from drone operators. Locals say they're still trying to figure out how he was able to jump over an 8-foot fence. And that's a weekend recap. The recap for now. Coming up next, the mind-tickling See the Socials.

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1: See the Social.
0: Hey, last week on See the Socials, we talked about the actor who showed up to shoot a film with half of a mustache and half of his face fully made up. If you missed that one, go take a look. Trust me, it's worth it. Now, this week, here is your new mystery. This actor appeared in over 200 films during the 80s and the 90s, mostly playing villains. But here's the twist. He didn't even plan to become an actor and wasn't even from India. And he was introduced to the film world by one of the top actresses of the time. Who was this guy? If you think you know, or you're just curious to find out, head over to the TBC Facebook or Instagram pages, give us a follow, and solve the mystery. This has been...
1: See the Socials.
0: New music from Guru Randhawa coming up, and who had a birthday with you this past week?
2: 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We'll be right back.
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Hey, Guru Rantawa's latest, it's called Vogue. What celebrity birthday time? Who's celebrating this week? Here are some of the celebrity birthdays from March the 29th to April the 4th. On the international side, model and actress Elle McPherson turns 62. Lucy Lawless, you remember her from Xena, Warrior Princess, is 58. Singer Celine Dion celebrates 58 as well. Actor Mark Consuelos hits 55, while jazz pop singer Nora Jones turns 47. Nora is the daughter of Ravi Shankar. The fan favorite Pedro Pascal, he's now 51, and also celebrating the very lovely and sultry Roslyn Sanchez. Devious Maids and other productions, Roslyn is 53. Comedy icon Eddie Murphy is now 65. Robert Downey Jr., Mr. Iron Man himself, turns 61. Checking out Bollywood, Ajay Devgan, 57. Ramo D'Souza, famous dancer, is 52. Kapil Sharma, one of India's most famous talk show hosts, is 45. And dance legend Prabhu Deva marks 53. We're not done yet. Hariharan, famous singer. You might remember him from Colonial Cousins. Hariharan, 71. The very accomplished and popular actor Vikrant Massey is only 39. And actress Lisa Ray celebrates her 54th birthday. Just some other celebrity birthdays this past week.

Okay. This is Krishnakanta Purnachandra Palanimurgan Parvathinandanan Venkataragahavan. And here is my new song.

0: In the next hour, ancient mythology meets AI. The Turandar phenomenon continues to smash records worldwide. And the actress who almost drowned on set. That's all coming up in hour two of the Bollywood Zone.
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yes, I like it. Kisi Disco Mein Jaye from Bare Mia Chote Mia from 1998. All right, so let's check out the third new film released this week. And this one's different. It's called Chiranjeevi Hanuman, The Eternal. It's a mythological animated Hindi film that had a theatrical release on April the 2nd, timed around the sacred festival of Hanuman Jayanti, the birthday of Lord Hanuman. Now, this film presents a grand retelling of Lord Hanuman's life, drawing inspiration from the epic Ramayana and other ancient Puranic texts. Designed as a visually rich, AI-driven cinematic experience, the production aims to bring timeless mythology to modern global audiences. Interestingly, as an animated production, you know, they've got to use voice actors, and even that information they kept under wraps, adding some mystery to the release. And fittingly, the film just arrived in time to celebrate Hanuman Jayanti. And here is a powerful Hanuman Bhakti song from Chiranjeevi Hanuman.

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4: What goes in is a local something that makes it all taste better. It's the flavor of our culture. Come from here, come from there.

Satrini Girl, Revati Ramroop, with that oldie remake. In the world, well, the big one's happening Easter Sunday tomorrow. Easter Sunday is on April the 5th this year, obviously. And for Western Christian denominations, Easter Sunday marks the resurrection of Jesus Christ. Also happening tomorrow, it's the King Ming Festival, or the Tomb Sweeping Day. Officially, it occurs on April the 4th, but celebrations in China, Hong Kong, and Taiwan often extend to the 5th, which is tomorrow. This festival honors ancestors and welcomes the arrival of spring, the King Ming Festival. 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Still to come, big box office records are shattered, and the actress who almost drowned, the latest industry news, it's just ahead.

Woman to win the Miss Universe crown. She did that in 2000, and then she became an actress. She revealed recently that she almost drowned while filming a water sequence for the movie Andaz because she just didn't know how to swim at the time. Things reportedly became dangerous during the shoot, but her co-star, action man Akshay Kumar, quickly stepped in and brought her back to the shore safely. She recalls this as being a frightening but unforgettable experience. Whoa. Well, Tiger Shroff says he has aerophobia. Imagine that. Tiger recently revealed that he's undergoing therapy for severe anxiety and aerophobia, the fear of flying, following a terrifying turbulence experience on a recent flight. He shared that the incident left him deeply shaken. He is now working with professionals to rebuild confidence before returning to frequent air travel for film commitments. And for someone who has to fly so often, that is very unfortunate. Well, a first glimpse of Nitish Tiwari's Ramayana was recently screened at an exclusive event in Los Angeles. Early reaction praised Ranbir Kapoor's portrayal of Lord Ram, calling it ideal and emotionally powerful. Fresh leaks also confirm that South superstar Yash will appear alongside Ranbir Kapoor and Sai Pallavi, who is expected to portray the role of Sita. Akshay Kumar has made headlines after declaring that he plans to bring real action back to cinema, stating that he intends to reduce his reliance on AI stunts and excessive visual effects in his upcoming projects. Meantime, actress Sonam Kapoor and her husband Anand Ahuja welcomed their second baby boy on March the 29th. And proud grandfather Anil Kapoor is sharing an emotional message celebrating the growing family on social media. Comedian Rajpal Yadav recently thanked actor Sonu Sood and others for their support during his 9 crore legal case, while his wife Radha spoke openly about the emotional strain the situation had placed on the family when he was thrown in jail for a bounce check. Rajpal Yadav. Finally, Hrithik Roshan's son, 17-year-old Ridhan, is heading to the U.S. to study filmmaking at the prestigious University of Southern California. His alma mater, the American School of Bombay, shared the news on social media. And that's the industry news for now.

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You know what time it is? We've got to jump into the time machine and get going. Time waits on no one, even though it's in the past. What? Anyway, let's go. Hold on tight. We're moving in 3, 2, 1. And here we go. Not that bad. And we are in 1983, guys. Yes, this is the year that the invasion of Grenada took place. It happened in October. The U.S. launched Operation Urgent Fury in response to a coup in Grenada. This is also the year that the Motorola DynaTAC was the first commercial handheld cellular phone. Cricket World Cup happened. India defeated the West Indies at the final at Lourdes, igniting a cricket obsession in the country. On the radio, we were loving tunes like Michael Jackson's Billie Jean. Irene Cara sang What a Feeling from Flashdance. And Sting and the Police sang Every Breath You Take. What a song! And on the Bollywood screen, the movie Pukar is released, an action-packed drama featuring Amitabh Bachchan, Ranbir Kapoor, Zeena Thaman, Tina Mudnim, and Prem Chopra. Set in the 1940s, the film follows Ram Dass, a revolutionary fighter played by Amitabh, as he navigates the struggle to liberate Goa from Portuguese colonial rule. And the film's soundtrack, composed by R.D. Burman, includes big songs like this one.

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Yo, what's up, guys? It's your girl, Ariana Thackerty, in Toronto, Canada. I feel like the first time I come to perform for you guys should be at a family show. So, on May 31st, I'll be performing at Love & Chutney Bollywood Extravaganza at Mystic Lounge. I'll be performing alongside legends such as Rakesh Yankaran, Dubraj Prasad, Satnarayan Raghu, Amit Sagram, and so much more. There'll be DJs and dances. Don't forget that this is a family show, so please bring out all the kids. Make sure you guys get your tickets early as well. I hope to see each and every one of you guys there. Bye!

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I hope you guys enjoy all of the good music we have. 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

My name is Hiroshini Nath Singh, and I am here to spread some good vibes, some positivity, and some love during this COVID pandemic. I hope you guys enjoy all of the good music we have. Stay safe and God bless.

Well, hello again. It's a happy Saturday to you. And guess what? Today is a special day here on TBZ. Why, you ask? Well, today happens to be the day TBZ turns 400. Yes. Thank you very much. It is the 400th episode of the Bollywood Zone. So today we're celebrating. Welcome to TBZ. I'm Shyamji. It's another nice weekend filled with activities and good music. Inside the zone today, all the exciting movie and celeb scoops, the hit music, trivia, and the list goes on. Question though, have you tried pickleball? The CPL season has begun, folks. More on those later on. But for right now, let's jump into it. Episode 400. Here we go.

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0: Thank you, Pankajwala. Thank you, Mamu. Thank you.
1: 400 is a milestone.
0: Thanks, guys. You know, it's been an exciting and rewarding journey and a learning experience too.
2: Hey, Mr. Shyamji ji. What's the strangest thing you ever had on TBZ?
0: The strangest thing I've ever had on TBZ. That's easy. The two of you. I'm just joking. Okay, it's package time. Hit it, Mamu.
1: Okay, here we go. Okay, look, 3 new movies this week.
2: But wait, these movies were last week, no?
0: Oh, yes, that's right. So these films, right? Oh My Dog and Hanuman Unch. Had released, remember we talked about this last week.
1: Oh, yes.
0: They released dates, got changed. So, hence them being released this week.
1: Yes.
0: But nonetheless, we've got one film to talk about. This one's called Aryabhatta Ka Zero.
2: Okay.
0: Ooh. Symbolically, it means even a person viewed as a complete zero, a failure, or nobody by society has the potential to transform into an extraordinary hero through self-belief.
2: Right.
0: Isn't that nice? Aryabhatta Ka Zero is an uplifting slice of life drama about a guy named Braham Gupta, aka Bagu, a 25-year-old man who's been long labeled as a failure. As he battles self-doubt and life's disappointments, Bagu discovers that believing in himself can transform even a zero into something extraordinary.
2: Ooh.
0: The film carries the inspirational message, believe in yourself. I like it. Here's the voice of Stebin Ben on this one from the movie Aryabhatta Ka Zero.

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4: 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And for the biggest Bollywood hits in town, tune in to Shyam G on the Bollywood Zone.

that's the voice of our late friend, Remy Ramdarine of the Dilly Nadine family. And what's going on in the world? Well, it's the second weekend in August, guys, and the CPL is here. The 2026 Republic Bank Caribbean Premier League runs from August the 7th to September the 20th. 39 matches, 8 Caribbean nations. And if you're into racket sports like I am, you probably may have heard of pickleball. Yes, it's the fastest growing sport these days. It is National Pickleball Day in the United States. But if you're new to pickleball, or if you're just wondering, where did it come from? Pickleball was invented in 1965 in Washington when a politician by the name of Joel Pritchard and his friends were looking for a way to play badminton with their kids, but they couldn't find any shuttles. So they improvised. They grabbed a wiffle ball, they lowered the badminton net, made oversized table tennis paddles from plywood, and voila, pickleball was born. And by the way, the name pickleball has nothing to do with pickles and nothing to do with a dog named Pickles either. Pickleball borrows from several sporting disciplines, combining elements from badminton, tennis, and ping pong to make one sport. Enjoy your pickleballing today. 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

All right, here we go. TSA screeners at an Alabama airport was stunned when X-ray scans revealed cannonballs. What? Inside a traveler's suitcase. Bomb squad technicians were called in to ensure that the historical munitions were safe for handling. Can you imagine the weight? Cannonballs. Well, listen to this one. Engineers unveiled a four-legged disaster rescue robot. But wait, they made it to look like a mythical goat creature. To ease people's minds about autonomous machines, the people who made it included clear instructions printed on the chassis to explain how to kill it or turn it off if it goes crazy. What a goat! Well, from goat to chicken. In Kentucky, KFC founder Colonel Saunders' pressure cooker, his black bow tie, and dozens of other personal items went up for public auction. Imagine walking around with Colonel Saunders' bow tie. You know who used to wear this? Let me tell you. Wow. Well, finally, in Arkansas, a man using a wheelchair was struggling to get across the 6 lanes of traffic, right, on an Arkansas roadway. This is when the light turned red. When, out of nowhere, was Spider-Man. It was a motorist. He jumped out of his Jeep, still wearing his Spider-Man costume from a superhero-themed event from last week, and he helped push the guy safely across the road, then jumped back into his van, using his Spidey sense because something told him, hey, the light's gonna turn green, and he saved the guy. With great power comes great responsibility. Thank you, Spider-Man. Thank you. The

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0: won't go enough. 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I know, we pull them out of nowhere sometimes. Well, here are some of the celebrity birthdays. Did you have a birthday this week? These guys did. For the week of the 2nd to the 8th of August, famous actor Martin Sheen. He's clocking 86. And just behind him at 85 is Martha Stewart, who looks like 65. Evangeline Lilly, actor from Lost, is 47, turning 71. The very popular Billy Bob Thornton. And she's the actor who turned into a princess, the Duchess of Sussex. Meghan Markle is 45. This man gave us so many spooky movies. Writer and director of The Sixth Sense and other big movies, M. Night Shyamalan. He's 56. Stoley Moonfry, aka Punky Brewster from many years ago. She just turned 50. Congratulations. The lovely Charlize Theron is 51. Dustin Hoffman, actor, celebrated his 89th birthday a couple of days ago. And the very stunning actress from Think Like a Man, Megan Good, celebrated her 45th birthday this week. Checking out Bollywood, a young man who became famous for just hanging out with famous people and taking pictures, Orhan Awatramani, aka Ori. Ori is 27. Alvaraz Khan turned 59 while in the hospital recuperating from a minor procedure. Kajol is a different complexion now at 52 than she was when she was 32. Janelia D'Souza, 39, and Aditya Narayan, singer, 39 as well. Just some of the celebrity birthdays for this week.
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0: There is more along the way as we load up another 60 minutes of Super Radio. Another actor takes legal action against AI. Priyanka Chopra's next film to break a record. A Ram Leela committee in India keeps its eyes on one of the biggest upcoming movies. And one actor wants shorter work days. Yes, all that and more in Hour 2 of the Bollywood Zone.
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And we found ourselves into another 60 solid minutes of great radio. Hey, I'm Shyamji, and this is TBZ, The Bollywood Zone, episode 400. Did I mention that? I think I did. Anyways, we're checking out another new release. This time, not from a film. It's a single from a guy we just love hearing from. It's Adnan Sami. Ishq Tamasha is Adnan Sami's passionate new romantic ballad, blending heartfelt melodies with pop rock energy and striking visual storytelling. He does it well. A song for every shade of the heart, where movements give form to what words cannot say. Well put indeed. Here he is, Ishq Tamasha, brand new from Adnan Sami.

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2: 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Yeah.

Hey, that's a guy from Suriname. Sometimes he sings with his sister, Neelam. But he's gone solo on that one, Satya Matadeen, with his take on Sayara. Let's scan the globe to see what's going on. This weekend, Singapore celebrates its independence as a sovereign nation in 1965 after separating from Malaysia. Good move, though. Today, Japan remembers the atomic bombing of Nagasaki, August 9th, 1945. Remembering the dark days when President Truman of the United States orders his troops to drop a bomb codenamed Fat Man on the Japanese city, an estimated 40,000 to 75,000 people died instantly. By the end of 1945, the death toll reached roughly 80,000 due to severe burns and radiation sickness. The atomic bombings of Hiroshima and Nagasaki were widely viewed as the mass murder of civilians and a war crime. Two lighter facts today, and quirky ones too, in the LGBTQ plus community. Today is recognized as GUNCL Day. That's right, Gay Uncles Day. So, you know, you need to give your uncle a call. Hey, this is TBZ. We're on Light FM in Guyana, 90.5 Trinidad, the Caribbean Radio New York, and Shabnam Radio in Toronto. We've got Bollywood news coming up. Another actress takes action against AI. One Ramleela group pays attention to an upcoming epic film. The actor who wants shorter working shifts. All that and more coming up.

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0: veteran actor in the business has passed away. Pradeep Rawat has passed away at the age of 74, famed for playing the iconic antagonist in Ganjini, as well as memorable roles in Lagaan and Sarfarosh. He passed away on August the 4th. Pradeep Rawat was battling cancer. Popular actress Mrunal Thakur has taken legal action against AI deepfakes. She has issued a stern warning and launched legal proceedings against individuals who created and circulated AI-generated deepfake images and videos of her. She urged followers on X, formerly Twitter, to name and shame the perpetrators misusing digital technology. Well, it's going to be the first non-English film shot entirely using IMAX cameras. Director S.S. Rajamouli revealed key details regarding his upcoming feature film Varanasi, starring Mahesh Babu and Priyanka Chopra. The globe-trotting action drama set across locations from Antarctica to ancient Rome will set a record in the industry. Well, following past controversies surrounding mythological adaptations, representatives from the Ramlila Mahasangh in Delhi issued an official request demanding a private screening of Nitesh Tiwari's next film, Ramayana, before its theatrical release to ensure, you know, cultural sensitivities are met. Actor-filmmaker Sunil Anand, son of cinema legend Dev Anand and Kalpana Kartik, passed away following a cardiac arrest during a trip to London. His funeral and cremation took place on August the 4th at the same grounds where Dev Anand was cremated in 2011. Well, to other news in the industry, actor Jimmy Shergill, who became quite popular in his first film, Mohabbate, has criticized the 18-hour work shifts for film crews. Jimmy has sparked widespread industry discussion on labor conditions after speaking out against the 18-hour daily work schedules imposed on technical and production crew members across sets. 18 hours. Whew. Finally, actress Rakul Preet Singh, who has just returned to work after recovering from a back injury, revealed that her role in Nitesh Tiwari's star-studded adaptation of the Ramayana is Suparnakha, because the script reveals complex layers of the character that go beyond traditional depictions. Suparnakha, by the way, is a demon and the sister of the demon king, Ravan. What a role! Hey, coming up with that star clip, Rakul Preet Singh talks about social media and the ugliness that it carries. Coming up soon, though, we'll zoom back to another decade.
1: From Trinidad to Guyana, New York and Toronto, you're inside the Bollywood Zone.

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0: 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The history and the hit.
1: Hey, Aria, are we good?
2: I'm always on standby and ready, Shyamji.
1: Excellent. Let's get ready to roll.
2: Got you. Today's journey takes us to 1987.
1: Oh, nice. You know, Aria, in 1987, I had a girlfriend, right?
2: Information irrelevant presently.
1: Okay, then.
2: Chronological engines online. Time jump initiating in 5, 4, 3, 2, 1.
1: Whoa! Oh, that's another great job, Aria. Thank you very much.
2: This is 1987, Shyamji. What were you saying about your girlfriend at school?
1: The girlfriend in 1987. Oh, well, she left me in 1987.
2: How sad.
1: Yeah. Anyways, check out this place. In this year, the world's population reached 5 billion people. Noor Hassan Ali becomes the president of TNT. India invades Pakistan. And Black Monday, the global stock market crashes. Check out the music this year. Walk Like an Egyptian by the Bangles. Oh yes, nothing's gonna stop us now. Starship and one of my favorite bands has got a song called Alone Heart. Oh, I love it. Let's go to India. In 1987, the Indian film industry brings the drama Dil Tujhko Diya. The story follows Vijay, a young man whose family is torn apart by betrayal, greed, and lies. After his father's death, his half-brother Ashok returns from abroad, convinced that their stepmother is responsible for his father's murder. As the brothers become bitter rivals, the truth behind the family conspiracy finally comes out, setting the stage for an emotional reunion. The movie Rati Agnihotri and Kumar Gaurav, the son of legendary actor Rajendra Kumar. That's the story in a nutshell, but here's a song from the film Dil Tujhko Diya.

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0: SB Panwai. I like it a lot. It's Junita Gandhi. And to the star clip we go now. The lovely actress Rakul Preet Singh, who took weeks off recently recovering from a gym injury to her back, spoke some time ago about social media and about how negative it can be. Let's listen in.
1: Trolling in general has increased a lot in the last, and especially I see that in the last 2 to 3 years. You know, social media has been there since almost, I think, 2013, 14 is when Instagram came in, or at least I got on Instagram. But in the last 2-3 years, it's really sad that this social media place has become like this hub of negativity. That anybody who tries to do something nice is sort of squashed, attacked, you know, is attacked. Yeah. And I think it's deeper than just, you know, over. I think people think it's cool to troll. See, there are multiple reasons. It could be clickbait. Because negativity spreads faster than... Right. If there's a good news and a good headline, that's not going to make people talk that, oh, you know what, so-and-so won a gold medal. Right. But if there is a murder, if there is a kidnap, if there is something, then people are like, oh, you know what, a 24-year-old murdered so-and-so, and that becomes... It's just sad that the world speaks more about negative news.
2: Right.
1: And similarly, it's sad that trolling... people think is amazing to get some clickbait on their account. But I think what's happened now, Rohit, is that everybody had an opinion even earlier.
2: Right.
1: Right? But you were not subjected to that opinion. But now everybody who doesn't have a face also has access to saying anything to anybody.
2: Correct. Correct.
1: So it gives them a lot of validation. And I think we just need to cut that noise as a society.
2: Yeah.
1: I mean, you guys, I see that all of y'all are really young here, and you guys are the future of the country. And we are, I mean, we will decide what our future generation is going to be like. So, you know, if you all like sort of start supporting trolling. And if you look at it now, it used to, even ragging used to happen in college. Mm-hmm. What is it? It's trying to put someone down.
2: True.
1: You know, or teasing kids in school. But now just imagine you have a platform where you can do that to anybody.
2: Correct.
1: You can do that to an A-list actor, to a politician, to whoever, and you feel great about it. But what's the solution? I think the solution lies with each one of you to like be a little more mindful and to create a more positive space on social media. Otherwise, ultimately, people will just get off. Yeah.

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